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1: Hey, what's happening? Best Friend Friday.
0: Yeah, it is.
2: It's Best Friend Friday.
1: Hey, man. Hey.
2: What's up, best friend?
1: What's happening, best friend? Hey, man. Shout out to all the best friends out there. You know, I got a lot of them out there in the street.
0: Yeah. Hey.

0: 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So what it feel like outside to you?
1: Diva, girl, it feel like crab legs and cutwater outside.
0: 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They mixing
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1: What's up?
0: It's good to have you on the show, you know.
1: I'm glad to be here.
0: I never thought that this would happen.
1: You know what? Everything is possible in life.
0: Everything is possible. Yes. And you are showing the girls that. But how do you feel about your name not only being on all the tizzoos and stuff, as soon as I say, oh, Tasha K, I say, oh, who is that? The messy girl? The girl that says, how do you feel about your name and messy being in the same sentence?
1: I'm messy. I am messy. I don't know why people be trying to act like they ain't messy.
0: Are you aware?
1: I am aware.
2: Skilla Baby. 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
4: Damn.
3: What I tell you all the time. I tell them all the time. Anything I say, do yourself a favor and fact check it. Anything. And
2: you lie way more than I lie.
3: Give me one.
4: There are times when Quick isn't lying and we fact check him and he's telling the truth.
3: And you be like, damn.
2: Well, since when?
4: But it's only
3: name
4: because
3: name
4: you've
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4: Lied so much.
3: Name once.
2: 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Lie, lie, lie.
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0: song in the country.
1: 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Finish.
0: It's Young Miami. Young Miami. Welcome, my salmon. Along with 4-2 Doug.

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1: DJ,
0: I got a phone full of shooters. Who been stuck on?
2: It was a sip of morning while I'm yawning. My little young blood tequila and hookahs. 4L Topazooka. 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Look, steady screaming five when I ask her for it. Hit her in a spot, make her build a pallet on the floor. She me because it's beneficial. 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

0: roasted on the corner.
1: One thing about Friday, you can guarantee we gonna be fried. Oh, man. Oh,
2: my
1: man. It's time to turn up, DJ Miss. I'm having a cell phone charge, dude.
2: Come on.
1: Plenty of pictures to take.
2: Mm-hmm. I'm getting my water. I'm drinking my water out of my Stanley.
1: Right now? Okay,
2: So I'm ready for the spot tonight. I'm hydrated.
1: Okay, then. I'm bringing that camera out, man. Make some videos.
2: Okay, then.
1: And I'm going to put something in the close friend, too.
2: At POTC.LIVE.
1: Phone line's looking good. What y'all talking about in the street?
3: Hello?
1: Hey, it's the Best Friend Friday. Alexis, where you posted on the corner at?
3: Houston.
1: H time. So look, Alexis, you know, if you ain't got no best friend, we can be best friends.
3: Okay.
1: You don't sound too sure about that.
3: That's fine. Posted on the corner.
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11: Is there any hope in the future that Kelson and Miss Parker for real might become an item?
12: Do you like Parker? Like, is she a type?
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14: He likes light-skinned girls with jet black hair.
12: He like pretty girls.
14: I am pretty girls.
11: Facts are weird.
12: That's debatable.
14: 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What? You know what's not debatable?
12: No.
14: Your fact.
12: You,
14: that's not right,
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12: No.
14: You know
12: what?
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12: I know we gotta wrap it up.
14: But I look good to my mama and to my man.
12: I didn't say you was ugly. I said you wasn't pretty. You're
14: and
12: beautiful.
14: And I said...
12: You're beautiful.
11: Oh, my gosh.
12: See?
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16: She ain't even all that. Like, I ain't even like that. 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

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Lit up the city when I got a torch. I went and got it, I didn't have a choice. I'm from the dirty, we took the north. 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

0: You can put me any place on the map, cause I'm him. Never chase bread, chase the vision. Make your word when you see it, be the business. No cap, God am a witness. Success feel better, independent. 9-11 at the valley, at Atlantic. Big Master P vibe, no limit. Falling hard on another hemisphere. Somebody tell the people Mr. Hemisphere.
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0: I'm gonna send you right here, okay? DJ Iceberg, put some respect on it.
1: Man, dog got us in here getting ready for the weekend, and we saw y'all blowing them phone lines up too at 1-844-426-POTC.
2: Hey, yo, what up? It's the one and only Jacquees. You know I'm posted on the corner. Big shout out to my people Incognito and DJ Mrs. for having the biggest show in the city. I already know what it is with me. Love, let's get it.
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0: Get them feels. 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
1: Diva, girl, it feel like crab legs and cutwater outside.
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1: Diva,
0: the cutwater with something
1: like
0: too.
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0: It's time, y'all. 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All that snow, we been through it. We deserve this.
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0: 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Iceberg can barely put his arms down.
1: How you love that? My name is Incognito.
0: I'm DJ Missy.
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6: 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Like, ain't even like that. 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

0: 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Make your word when you see it be the business. No cap, God am a witness. Success feel better, independent. 9-11 at the Valley Adelinic. Big Master P vibe, no limit. Falling hard on another hemisphere. Somebody tell them people Mr. Him is here.
1: Whoa, whoa, whoa, whoa, whoa, whoa.
0: Mr. Him is here.
1: Whoa, whoa, whoa, whoa, whoa, whoa.
0: Mr. Him.

0: other mother. I'm him. Never chase bread, chase the vision. Make your word when you see it be the business. No cap, God am a witness. 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Big Master P vibe, no limit. Falling hard on another hemisphere. Somebody tell them people Mr. Him is here. Mr. Him is here.
1: I say my DJ is Geronimo.
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2: Hey, what it do? What it do? Mr. Futuristic, Mr. Ain't I, Mr. Futuristic Love, Mr. Sancho Leland, Mr. Lamborghini Leland. And right now you posted on the corner with Incognito and a pretty girl with the pink glasses. You see what I'm saying? You know who she is. Y'all are biggest show ever in the world. They doing their thing and they going places fast. And then I sincerely mean is posted on the corner straight out of home of Atlanta, Georgia. Let's go.
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4: 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I got my own business. I'm an entrepreneur. 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
2: 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You posted on the corner.
3: Incognito. Incognito. Okay. The biggest show in the city.
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8: 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So what should I do about that?
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1: Diva, girl, it feel like crab legs and cutwater outside.
0: Crab legs and cutwater. That's exactly what it feel like. They mixing. What? They mixing
1: Diva,
0: the cutwater with something
1: like
0: too.
1: I can't talk right now with my homegirls at the dice game.
0: It feel like a dice game outside for sure.
1: Look, and you can tell it's nice outside, Diva. I'm riding down the street, the dirt bike sound. I'm like, oh, I like this type of weather.
0: It's time, y'all. We done been through it. All that snow, we been through it. We deserve this.
2: We trying, Chop. You just messing up the moment.
3: Right.
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trapping and rapping, I'm golden. 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Real over everything, unenforced. Lit up the city when I got a torch. I went and got it, I didn't have a choice. I'm from the dirty, we to the north. Step on the, I can't show no remorse. Straight in the streets when I jump out the porch. Yeah, Mrs. Trench said or whatever she do, they

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1: What's up, everybody? This is Pastor Mike Jr. And there's a word that should come to mind and make you smile. It's called incognito. Incognito means I'm able to be in a room, but not in a room. It means I'm able to move, but people may not detect me. And if somebody listening to me right now, you're frustrated because you're asking for popularity, but you don't know how to manage the seasons of being incognito. Incognito does not mean I don't have it. It means I don't have to flaunt it. It means I am who I am and I'm comfortable in my own skin. So every time you tune on to Incognito, you're not just listening to music. You're not just vibing with your favorite people. What you're saying is that I'm going to be the person in my family who can win and remain humble, win and not be over the top, win and just remain who I am. Don't let anybody rush you. It's a generation of people who are rising who are gonna be blessed and still know how to be incognito.
2: 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If you woke up this morning, you winning.

Y'all on, man. 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Just left V Live. 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

Close Friends, Lil Baby, right here on B-More's 92Q, home of the Quicksilver Morning Show, the pretty girl, Tierra Lanise. I'm up in here. We got another 24, y'all. So let's keep it going with the vibes of the man I need, Olivia Dean, right here on the Q.

0: Tasha.
1: What's up?
0: It's good to have you on the show, you know.
1: I'm glad to be here.
0: I never thought that this would happen.
1: You know what? Everything is possible in life.
0: Everything is possible. Yes. And you are showing the girls that. But how do you feel about your name not only being on all the tizzoos and stuff, as soon as I say, oh, Tasha K, I say, oh, who is that? The messy girl? The girl that says, how do you feel about your name and messy being in the same sentence?
1: I'm messy. I am messy. I don't know why people be trying to act like they ain't messy.
0: Are you aware?
1: I am aware.

0: popping R&B. That's one of them right there. So you already know what you could do, right? Let us know if you like that joint. We making sure that you're getting the latest and sometimes the greatest, because this music definitely goes to the next level when we give it to you. But speaking of the next level, we want you to be a part of what we have going on. That's right. Inside the summer of 92Q, you can win tickets to see the Royal Takeover starring T.I. and friends. It's all going down at the Chesapeake Employees Insurance Arena on Friday, October the 16th. All you have to do is keep your ears peeled for your chance to win. 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I want you in the building. You already know what it is. It's B-More. It's 92Q.
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0: done folded up these clothes and putting them at the door. You know, sometimes you gotta go ahead and check it at the door. It's Be More's 92Q, the pretty girl, Tierra Lanice. I'm holding it down. You already know, inside the home of the Quicksilver Morning Show, because we got a lot going on this summer, man. I'm excited about everything that we're putting you down with. And you know I gotta put you down with buying black, right? 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And we're not just giving it to you, we letting you know that we buy black too. I can name a couple of them that's on that list that I've shopped at, ate at, and chilled at. So make sure you go get you a book or something, get you a matcha, get something. You already know how I feel about it. Just do something black.
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0: They be like, what you got on? 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
0: This, that's that split. 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

0: Labor Day weekend just got that much hotter. Icon Entertainment presents the 92Q in the Summer Jam. 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

My name's Lindsay. I'm calling from Baltimore, and I love 92Q because they always come first. Thank you. Yeah.

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1: Lil Baby's back and he's putting on for the ladies. 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

0: Get them feels. 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
0: 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They mixing. 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
1: Diva,
0: the cutwater with something
1: like
0: too.
1: I can't talk right now with my homegirls at the dice game.
0: It feel like a dice game outside for sure.
1: Look, and you can tell it's nice outside, Diva. 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I'm like, oh, I like this type of weather.
0: It's time, y'all. We done been through it. All that snow, we been through it. We deserve this.

0: all, the end of summer jam tickets are now on sale. I know I was telling you guys that you can hang outside with me all summer long. We got so much to do. But listen, I want you to prepare for this because Pier 6 Pavilion will never be the same after September the 4th. That's right. It's going to be a few of your favorites that will be joining us, and tickets are on sale now at Pier6Baltimore.com. You said, Tierra, you was saying all of this, but you ain't tell me who's going to be there yet. Well, Young Miami, 42 Doug, Skilla Baby, YG Tech, NSG, Chaz, Baltimore's own, will be there performing live, and we want you to keep on listening for your chance to win some free tickets. You already know. The 92QM of Summer Jam is powered by Icon Entertainment. And you know we pulling up. Big voices, you know how we do. In the summer, it's the cue.
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Home of the Quicksilver Morning Show. The pretty girl, Tierra Lanice, in here holding it down. Just asking you to be easy. Just a little bit. 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
0: Q.
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6: What I tell you about that dog? What I tell you about that dog? I told you the dog was hungry. I told you the dog was hungry. Told you the dog would bite. What I tell you, the dog would bite. I told you the dog would chase you. I told you the dog would chase you. Top dog law. You see what the dog doing? Do you understand how he moving? Do you see the marketing that the dog is doing? Do you see him on TV? Did you hear him on the radio? Did you see the challenge? That dog is hungry. Do you know the extent?

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5: And that's exactly why they say what they say about you when it comes to the competition.
6: Because I'm knocking out the competition.
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nice to chill. Damn. They tryna cover it up like a quilt. Rari go skirt on a boy like a kilt. Kept it 100 on paper like Will. Tricking it off on a paying a bill. That's just how I do the sauce and the spill. These know how I pop it for real.

0: Janice by Drake right here on B-More's 92Q, home of the Quicksilver Morning Show. The pretty girl Tierra Lanise holding it down, making sure the vibes are cope aesthetic around these parts. And what I mean these parts, I'm talking about Baltimore, because guess what? The best of results are in for the best chicken box in half and half. That's right. So all you have to do is tune in Monday morning at 7 a.m. to find out who the winner is. The Quicksilver Morning Show will be announcing that for you. So if you suggested a spot that has the best chicken box in half and half, it might be your spot that you go to all the time that they might pull up to, and you feel me, get them a chicken box in half and half. I know I suggested one. I feel like the one that I suggested is by far one of the best chicken boxes in Baltimore City. And I know you got your picks, and that's cool. You know, we can talk about over east, we can talk about over west, we can talk about right there near the county line. But I'm gonna tell you, when I say that where I go at has the best chicken box in half and half, you better believe me. But, you know, we're gonna let the results show exactly who has the best chicken box in half and half. The Quicksilver Morning Show will be announcing it Monday morning at 7:20 a.m., so make sure you tune in. It's the Q.
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3: Mm-hmm. You already know, Monday through Friday, 10 a.m. to 3 p.m., I got you covered with a whole lot of power. And I'm bringing some of your favorite celebrities along for that ride, too. Like the latest, Miguel.
6: What's up, Persia? How are you?
3: Funny Marco.
7: Your voice is amazing. You should do anime.
3: And Wale.
8: You probably wonder why I sound like this. 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She makes my palms blush.
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0: Labor Day weekend just got that much hotter. 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

0: Young Miami is spin that right here on B-More's 92Q, home of the Quicksilver Morning Show. After going commercial free for some time, why not? Let's play some Drake. You already know the vibes. Shebang right here on B-More's 92Q.
1: Yeah. Ice.

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1: Diva, girl, it feel like crab legs and cutwater outside.
0: Crab legs and cutwater. That's exactly what it feel like. They mixing. What? They mixing
1: Diva,
0: the cutwater with something
1: like
0: too.
1: I can't talk right now with my homegirls at the dice game.
0: It feel like a dice game outside for sure.
1: Look, and you can tell it's nice outside, Diva. I'm riding down the street, the dirt bike sound. I'm like, oh, I like this type of weather.
0: It's time, y'all. We done been through it. All that snow, we been through it. We deserve this.
2: To be amazing. That's right. The One Voyage 2026 cruise going down October the 26th through November the 1st. With DJ Quicksilver and Ricky Smiley aboard the Virgin Voyages Resilient Lady. 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You know, because T.I. will be performing live. Keith Sweat, D.L. Hughley with a little laughs. Of course, you already know the sail away party with DJ Kid Capri is going down. And there will be a beach barbecue in Bimini with Anthony Anderson, Cedric the Entertainer, Mr. Tenderism, and AC Barbecue. So, I'm just confused. Why you ain't booked your cabin yet? Go ahead and call 214-495-1963 to reserve your cabin today. This is going to be something you don't want to miss. Like I said, it goes down October the 26th through November the 1st. Cabins are starting at $1,700 per person. Book yours now.
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2: Good morning, family. It's St. Patrick. It's too early for Baltimore City to be emailing me about bills in which I just don't have the money. If I didn't have it when I made the bill, what makes you think you emailing me early in the morning is going to have me?
3: I feel you. You'll get it when I have it.
1: But the bill was due the first, bro. It's the 17th. They gave you 17.
3: Nah, I don't give a damn.
2: Well, I ain't got it. I'm
1: going to
2: get it when I get it, they get it.
1: I got you.
3: Period.
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5: What I tell you about that dog? 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I told you the dog was hungry. Told you the dog would bite. What I tell you, the dog would bite. I told you the dog would chase you. I told you the dog would chase you. Law. You see what the dog doing? Do you understand how he moving? Do you see the marketing that the dog is doing? Do you see him on

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3: Man, people be thinking they could go in there and get a Benz and your credit bad. It don't work like that.
1: I'll try.

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2: 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We'll pay that car off, get you in your new car.
3: He ain't lying. 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Somehow, Jimmy the Boxer worked it out when nobody else could.
1: But what about a bankruptcy or a repossession?
2: I got lenders specifically for bankruptcies. If you had a repo, if the credit cards are behind, the mortgage is behind, I have lenders that will help you out in a tight bind when you need a car, and I'm working every single deal to sell a car.
4: Man, people be thinking they could go in there and get a Benz and your credit bad. It don't work like that.
2: I'll try for that, but if I can't get that, I'll tell you what I can get. Sometimes you gotta crawl before you walk.
1: And that's exactly why they say what they say about you when it comes to the competition.
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got some slaves. Atlanta was the Mecca, building railroads and trains. 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What? 21, get your first

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0: weekend just got that much hotter. Icon Entertainment presents the 92Q in the Summer Jam. 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

ice and chill. Damn. They tryna cover it up like a quilt. Rari go skirt on a boy like a kilt. Kept it 100 on paper like Will. Tricking it off on a paying a bill. That's just how I do the sauce and the spill. These know how I pop it for real. 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

Chaz did my, and believe me, he's going to do him at the 92Q end of summer jam. You already know what the vibes are. It's B-Boys 92Q, home of the Quicksilver morning show. And baby, September the 4th is going to be crazy. 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You want more details on who else is going to be on the ticket? I'll tell you. Be here at 326. It's the Q.

0: Get them feels. 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
1: Diva, girl, it feel like crab legs and cutwater outside.
0: 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They mixing. 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
1: Diva,
0: the cutwater with something
1: like
0: too.
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0: It's time, y'all. We done been through it. All that snow, we been through it. We deserve this.
2: Eat tickets. That's right. You want to be in the building at the 92Q End of Summer Jam? Stay locked in with us. It's the Q.
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0: By Pork Chop.
1: You just got robbed.
0: And Shay Parker.
1: Hey, hey.
0: Quicksilver pulled out his thing.
1: What?
0: Oh, wait a minute.
1: All right. Let's close out.
2: 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UNCF.
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8: 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I'll work out the deal. We'll pay that car off, get you in your new car.
9: He ain't lying. 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Somehow, Jimmy the Boxer worked it out when nobody else could.
7: But what about a bankruptcy or a repossession?
8: I got lenders specifically for bankruptcies. If you had a repo, if the credit cards are behind, the mortgage is behind, I have lenders that will help you out in a tight bind when you need a car, and I'm working every single deal to sell a car.
0: Man, people be thinking they could go in there and get a Benz and your credit bad. It don't work like that.
8: I'll try for that, but if I can't get that, I'll tell you what I can get. Sometimes you gotta crawl before you walk.
7: And that's exactly why they say what they say about you when it comes to the competition.
8: Because I'm knocking out the competition.
10: Yeah, this your girl.

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0: 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Icon Entertainment presents the 92Q in the Summer Jam. 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

0: 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Girl, you a 10, girl, you a 10, girl, you a 10. 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

the ice to chill. Damn. They tryna cover it up like a quilt. Rari go skirt on a boy like a kilt. Kept it 100 on paper like Will. 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That's just how I do the sauce and the spill. These know how I pop it for real.

That's Drake. Join us, Scott Janice, right here on B Morris 92Q. Home of the Quicksilver Morning Show, the pretty girl, Tierra Lanice. And every time I hear that joint, I'm reminded that you could party with a purpose with Ricky Smalley and DJ Quicksilver. I got details coming up for you at 427. Just make sure you're here.

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0: the cutwater with something
1: like
0: too.
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0: It's time, y'all. We done been through it. All that snow, we been through it. We deserve this.

0: Oh, Drake singing to the California girls. That's the name of it. Right here on B-More's 92Q, home of the Quicksilver Morning Show. You already know. We got the music, we got the jams, we got the tunes, and we got to put you on. So we do. And you already know, we party with a purpose around here. And I'm talking about real big. I'm talking about big, big things are happening. And we want you to join DJ Quicksilver and Ricky Smiley on the One Voyage 2026 cruise. That's right. This is going to be really nice. The Virgin Voyages Resilient Lady is where it will be had. October the 26th through November the 1st. Baby, you better go ahead and plan for that little vacation, okay? Get your cabin now, starting at $1,700 a person. All you got to do is pick your cabin, right? And then we going... No, I said that wrong. Pick your category, and then we go pick your cabin. Because at the end of the day, we want to make sure you have the best experience. So if we allow you to pick your cabin, then, you know, you could be like, oh, I went and they gave me this room and I want it. Oh, check this out, baby. Just go to the category that you like. And click on that, and we're going to pick your cabin. We're going to make sure this experience with T.I., Rick Ross, Keith Sweat, and D.L. Hughley is the best. And when you sail away, we're going to make sure we get you a party with DJ Kid Capri. You already know. It's going to be very, very unforgettable, especially on the beach in Bimini with Anthony Anderson, Mr. Tenderism, AC Barbecue, Cedric the Entertainer, and more will be added as the time passes. 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Reserve your cabin today. Don't be left behind. It's the Q.
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1: That's right. Wake up with us. Start at 6 o'clock. 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
1: What
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2: 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And then you know we got to think quick. And we always got some of the hottest prizes for you.
1: Mm-hmm. Then you always going to say what? What you got coming up next, Shay Park?
2: Baby, we got to get into it because I got to keep you informed.
1: 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And as always, I end with a vitamin of the day. Wake up with us. It's the Quicksilver Morning Show. Good morning.
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3: 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If you had a repo, if the credit cards are behind, the mortgage is behind, I have lenders that will help you out in a tight bind when you need a car, and I'm working every single deal to sell a car.
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3: I'll try for that, but if I can't get that, I'll tell you what I can get. 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
2: And that's exactly why they say what they say about you when it comes to the competition.
3: Because I'm knocking out the competition.
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0: Tim's What You Need right here on B-More's 92Q, home of the Quicksilver Morning Show. And what you need is to know that Tim's is definitely big, big business. She is the first female African artist to earn a RIAA Diamond certification in the United States, thanks to her song Wait For You, her Grammy-winning collaboration with Future and Drake. To the top she went. Big shout out to Tim's. And speaking of being the best, being at the top of the list, well, the best chicken box in half and half for the Quicksilver Morning Show will be announced Monday at 7:20 a.m. And we want you there so you can find out if your chicken box spot won, okay? 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We're going to tell you if it was really good, okay? So make sure you lock in with the Quicksilver Morning Show Monday at 7:20 a.m. Who got the best chicken box in half and half? You'll find out right here on the Q.
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in my section, he be in heels. 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Fall in love every time we link. He got me sprung.com. 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

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So gone.

0: Labor Day weekend just got that much hotter. Icon Entertainment presents the 92Q in the Summer Jam. 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
1: Cuff it up. Beyonce right here on B-More's the 92Q. Here go Tim's again, y'all. She's right here with Dave. We're going to rain dance a little bit. You already know the vibes right here on B-More's the 92Q, home of the Quicksilver Morning Show. We give you the latest in hip-hop and R&B, setting the vibes. The tunes are yours. Yeah.
2: Let's get the party started. See you at the bar. You was hardly talking. That's when I knew that your heart was scarring. 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Like, wait, babe, let me...

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0: Tasha.
1: What's up?
0: It's good to have you on the show, you know.
1: I'm glad to be here.
0: I never thought that this would happen.
1: You know what? Everything is possible in life.
0: Everything is possible. Yes. And you are showing the girls that. But how do you feel about your name not only being on all the tizzoos and stuff, as soon as I say, oh, Tasha K, I say, oh, who is that? The messy girl? The girl that says, how do you feel about your name and messy being in the same sentence?
1: I'm messy. I am messy. I don't know why people be trying to act like they ain't messy.
0: Are you aware?
1: I am aware.

0: of give and take.
1: Yay, Lauryn Hill. Can't wait right here on Be More is the 92Q, home of the Quicksilver Morning Show. And I cannot wait until Friday, October the 16th. Baby, T.I. and friends, they are coming to town to the Chesapeake Employers Insurance Arena. I'm talking royal takeover, baby, because he said he the king. He is the king of Atlanta. You looking for him? He's Mr. Him. And Mr. Him will be with us inside the summer of 92Q, and we want you to be with us, too. So make sure you keep your ears peeled. Turn your dials to 92.3. 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You don't want to miss when we tell you to call up and get these tickets. So make sure you stay locked in, or you can go on over to Ticketmaster locations now. Get your tickets. You don't want to miss this. We bringing them out. You already know how we do. It's the Q.
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3: He ain't lying. 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Somehow Jimmy the Boxer worked it out when nobody else could.
1: But what about a bankruptcy or a repossession?
2: I got lenders specifically for bankruptcies. If you had a repo, if the credit cards are behind, the mortgage is behind, I have lenders that will help you out in a tight bind when you need a car. And I'm working every single deal to sell a car.
4: Man, people be thinking they could go in there and get a Benz and your credit bad. It don't work like that.
2: I'll try for that, but if I can't get that, I'll tell you what I can get. Sometimes you gotta crawl before you walk.
1: And that's exactly why they say what they say about you when it comes to the competition.
2: Because I'm knocking out the competition.
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2: I used to think about immature things. You know, like, do you love me? Do you want me? Are you gonna call me like you said you would? Is this really your real phone number?

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Thorough as don't need your chairs. Psychedist can reach your chairs. Zodiac sign, it must be a Gemini moon, cause we about to go half. Mistakenly, nobody been in a bag, but how many bodies done been in her bag?

0: They be chatting, don't they? I chat a little bit too right here on Be More's 92Q, home of the Quicksilver Morning Show. But my chatting time is up. But I will not stop talking about 92Q end of summer jam. That's right. We gonna be on the water Labor Day weekend at Pier 6 Pavilion. And we want you to be there as well. You already know the boats is pulling up. The boats is gonna pull up because Young Miami is gonna be there. Skilla Baby is looking for all the girls with the pretty faces. Talking about your face card, baby. You a 10. And if you attend, we want you to bring a friend to also see 42 Doug, YG Tech, NSG Chaz, and more. 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Or you already know how we do, right? If we give it a concert, we give it out tickets. So make sure you stay locked in with us. 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Stay tuned and plug us up to the aux. You already know you can take us with you to get these tickets. Because if you miss out on this event right here, baby, don't be calling me talking about, so how was it? 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That's all I'm going to say. Should have been there. But you better go on over to pier6baltimore.com right now and get your tickets. Because I don't want to explain to you about how, you know, Skilla Baby called all of the girls with the pretty faces on stage. And we was like, eh. Yeah, I said we. But I'm about to go ahead and get up on out of here. Remember, you can stay connected with the squad at 92Q Jams Be More. And you know you can lock in with me at Tierra Lanise on all social media platforms. That's TIARALANICE. Get with me. You already know the vibe. Do your part and I'm going to do mine. Don't forget your top of the line.
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3: Do you like Parker? Like, is she a type?
4: She has a man.
5: He likes light-skinned girls with jet black hair.
3: He like pretty girls.
5: I am pretty girls.
2: Facts are where
3: that's debatable.
5: You know lovely. What? You know what's not debatable?
3: No.
5: Your fact. You, that's not right, a
2: good. We gotta wrap this up.
3: No.
5: You know what? And I might be ugly to somebody.
3: I know we gotta wrap it up.
5: But I look good to my mama and to my man.
3: You
5: okay?
3: Was ugly. I said you wasn't pretty. You're
5: and
3: beautiful.
5: Said,
3: you're
2: oh
3: beautiful.
2: My gosh.
3: See?
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9: I got lenders specifically for bankruptcies. 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
3: Man, people be thinking they could go in there and get a Benz and your credit bad. 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
9: 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Sometimes you gotta crawl before you walk.
8: And that's exactly why they say what they say about you when it comes to the competition.
9: Because I'm knocking out the competition.

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sacred no more. 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That's right.

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ice and chill. Damn. 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These

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1: Lil Baby's back and he's putting on for the ladies. Miss Trendsetter, right here on 92Q. 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

0: Tasha.
1: What's up?
0: It's good to have you on the show, you know.
1: I'm glad to be here.
0: I never thought that this would happen.
1: You know what? Everything is possible in life.
0: Everything is possible. Yes. And you are showing the girls that. But how do you feel about your name not only being on all the tizzoos and stuff, as soon as I say, oh, Tasha K, I say, oh, who is that? The messy girl? The girl that says, how do you feel about your name and messy being in the same sentence?
1: I'm messy. I am messy. I don't know why people be trying to act like they ain't messy.
0: Are you aware?
1: I am aware.

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2: 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Not true. 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
3: Damn.
2: What I tell you all the time. I tell them all the time. Anything I say, do yourself a favor and fact check it. Anything. And
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2: Give me one.
3: There are times when one. Quick isn't lying and we fact check him and he's telling the truth.
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3: But it's only
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3: because
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3: You've lied so much.
2: Name once.
1: Lie, give me one. 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

0: Labor Day weekend just got that much hotter. 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

0: Get them feels. 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
0: the cutwater with something
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0: It's time, y'all. 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All that snow, we been through it. 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
3: She go from east to west, baby. 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
1: but
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1: I
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1: Can get one.
3: She said, I go from east to west. Thank you, ma'am. Have a great day.
1: All right, thank you.
3: Hey, Chop, be nice, Chop. Be nice. She likes to travel from east
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3: She could go from Towson to Woodlawn. 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
7: Mm-hmm. You already know Monday through Friday, 10 a.m. to 3 p.m. I got you covered with a whole lot of power. 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Like the latest, Miguel.
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13: Let's
12: my
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12: You see that? 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That thing to your f***ers. Bend it on down, put your face on the floor. That to your legs can't stand. High freak with the word in a

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1: Whoa, whoa, whoa, whoa, whoa, whoa.
0: Mr. Hem is here.
1: Whoa, whoa, whoa, whoa, whoa, whoa.
0: Mr. Hem.
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Let's get the party started. 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
1: Hey, it's Persian Nicole, the power to pee, baby. And if you're tired of hanging out with them other midday shows, you don't win no tickets, come to Death Row. Just kidding. 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
3: 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And this week, I'm taking every single deal.
1: And quick, you got Mr. Silva a Benz truck from Jimmy the Boxer, so I want mine, too.
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What?

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I love me a trappin' old dark skin country old. 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Hit her, making them play, stacking that pay. 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Hit her, 3-pointers on the chain. Fresh new J's, AMG, switch lanes on. Never been a boat or a lame old. 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Hit her. 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Strip club stunt, I'ma stunt hard. We can go dollar for dollar in this junk. He Mr. Get It Done, I'm Mrs. One of One. Fall in love every time we link. He got me sprung.com. Mind these girls can't keep it peach. I ain't stressing on you, you ain't stressing on me. Boy, I don't wanna push you on a leash. 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I ain't in your bits and you ain't in mine. Yeah, we both outside. That's my type.

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1: Give a round of applause for Mayor Brandon Scott, ladies and gentlemen.
2: 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Peace.
1: Yes. He go to every show. He'd be on Oprah. He'd be on Ellen. But he
3: Ellen,
1: never bring
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4: It wasn't until Quick told me he banned you from Baby Oil that I said, all right, I can come in the studio.
1: Yo, you know what's funny?
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1: Your comedy is surpassed by your wit.
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1: got to
5: be love.
1: Get over there and DJ. How about that?
0: Oh! 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
0: 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They mixing. What? 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
1: Diva,
0: the cutwater with something
1: like
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0: It's time, y'all. 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
1: Only love I ever felt was for my mama. 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
1: 42 Doug right there. 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I'm Persia, the cold, the power, the P, baby. 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Good morning.
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0: Get them feels. 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
0: too.
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0: It's time, y'all. 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All that snow, we been through it. 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

0: Chris Breezy right there, Leon Thomas. It is falling on Be More's 92Q on Paris and a cold to power to P, baby. You officially inside this end of summer winning weekend all weekend long. From 11 a.m. to 6 p.m., be caller 29 and win these free tickets to our 92Q in a summer jam. Powered by Icon Entertainment, Pier 6 Pavilion. It goes down featuring Young Miami. Hey,
1: spends it. We want you to spend all that money.
0: But the legal way, because, you know, yeah. 42 Doug, yeah, Skilla Baby, YG Check, NASG Chaz. We're going to do it for the city and so much more. All weekend long, when your chance to go to this big show. Matter of fact, when I return just after like 10:45, I'll tell you exactly what time you need to call to win the tickets.
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0: only. Give a round of applause for Mayor Brandon Scott, ladies and gentlemen.
1: Mayor Scott. Peace. Mayor Scott.
2: Yes. He go to every show. Oh, he be on Oprah. Yeah. He be on Ellen. But he don't ever bring
3: don't have a show no more, man.
4: It wasn't until Quick told me he banned you from Baby Oil that I said, all right, I can come in the studio.
2: Yo, you know what's funny? Commercial. You know what's funny?
1: Commercial.
2: Your comedy is surpassed by your wit.
3: Man, Brandon Scott,
2: get over
3: we
2: there
3: love
2: and
3: you.
2: DJ. How about that? Oh!
5: 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It's a risk you don't need to take. 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

0: Mariah the scientist right there. Is it a crime? I'll be more snotty QQ on Persian. A cold, a power, to pee, baby. Hey, listen, it's definitely a crime to be outside spending your own money, because we got a whole lot of free tickets, a whole lot of coins, everything right here for you. Matter of fact, how about this? T.I. and his friends is going to come to the city. You know, they're calling it like the royal takeover because he is the king of the South, right? Chesapeake Employers Insurance and where it goes down inside our Summer 92 Q. You can be there Friday, October the 16th because we got your free tickets. All you got to do is log on Ticketmaster locations if you want to buy your tickets, but you can keep listening right here for your free tickets. You never know when we could be giving them out, but I do know for sure all weekend long, we are inside of 92 Q in a Summer Jam winning weekend. A whole lot of folks is going to be with us, hanging out with us right by the water after 11 o'clock. I got your tickets, but here goes more details.
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0: you could put me any place on the map, cause I'm him. Never chase bread, chase the vision. Make your word when you see it, be the business. No cap, God am a witness. Success feel better, independent. 9-11 at the Valley, Adelinic. Big Master P vibe, no limit. Falling hard on another hemisphere. Somebody tell them people Mr. Hem is here.
1: Whoa, whoa, whoa, whoa, whoa, whoa.
0: Mr. Hem is here.
1: Whoa. That's T.I. right there, Mr. Hem. I'm B-More's 92Q. I'm Persian Nicole, the power with a P, baby. Here to 2 p.m. hooking you up all weekend long. You want to go see Young Miami? I got ticket details on the way after 11:20.

Miley, what's good? I said, could you pay my bills like O'Reilly, what's good? I just sit back and observe all these niggas that I done curb. If it go down on your DM, then baby boy, you lucky. Cause 99.9% of these fuck boys can't fuck me.

0: Tasha.
1: What's up?
0: It's good to have you on the show, you know.
1: I'm glad to be here.
0: I never thought that this would happen.
1: You know what? Everything is possible in life.
0: Everything is possible. Yes. And you are showing the girls that. But how do you feel about your name not only being on all the tizzoos and stuff, as soon as I say, oh, Tasha K, I say, oh, who is that? The messy girl? The girl that says, how do you feel about your name and messy being in the same sentence?
1: I'm messy. I am messy. I don't know why people be trying to act like they ain't messy.
0: Are you aware?
1: I am aware.

0: a good flirt right there. I'm B More, it's 92Q. I'm Persian, a cold, a power, a P, baby. Now, listen, I don't mean to flirt with you, but can I send you to a concert? Can I help you spend that real quick, but you ain't got to? Because I'm going to spend it on you. How about this? You know, we're inside our 92Q in a Summer Jam winning weekend right now. If you want to be outside with some of the biggest, I'm talking about Young Miami 42, Doug, and more, call it 29. Hit me up real quick for your chance to win. 410-481-9292. Here's more details.
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0: it's B More's 92Q. I'm Persian Nicole, the power with a P, baby. Ronnie's parts, of course, inside our 92Q and a Summer Jam winning weekend. What's up?
1: Hey, Mother 29 caller.
0: Who you trying to go see?
1: Young Miami, a little bit of tag, you know, a little bit of sunshine, you know?
0: Mm-hmm. Well, baby, we outside at our 92Q and a Summer Jam. And you in the building?
1: Period.
0: You know what I'm saying?
1: I wish I could scream, Persian. I'm in the store right now. I'm in the line. These people going to be looking at me like I'm crazy. But I'm happy. Thank you so much.
0: Yeah, we don't want you to look crazy outside, okay? I'm just going to go ahead and tell you it's the biggest Labor Day weekend concert. You know, you could let somebody in the line, let them know you going and they ain't going for free. But you in the building to go see Young Miami, 42, Doug, Skilla Baby, YG Tech, NASG, Chaz, and so much more. 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
1: Thank you so much.
0: You're
1: really
0: welcome.
1: Appreciate it.
0: I really appreciate you hanging out with me on a Saturday a.m. All right, so listen, when we get inside the afternoon time, you know the vibes at the 12 o'clock. Of course, I'm going back, rolling commercial free. But also, if you want to win some tickets inside of In a Summer winning weekend, more tickets on the way to go see Young Miami, 42, Doug, and more at the 12 o'clock.
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with Saudi QQ. I'm Perry Jenicole, the power to pee, baby, and it built into 2 p.m. inside our end of summer winning weekend. Young Miami is headed to the city. Want to win them tickets? Got more details at the 12:35.

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summer wedding weekend. 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

0: 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Check out Aha right here on 92Q.
1: What's up, man? 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Just hold up my wrist, I'm like Aha. Broke two wish, I'm like Aha. 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

0: Tasha.
1: What's up?
0: It's good to have you on the show, you know.
1: I'm glad to be here.
0: I never thought that this would happen.
1: You know what? Everything is possible in life.
0: Everything is possible. Yes. And you are showing the girls that. But how do you feel about your name not only being on all the tizzoos and stuff, as soon as I say, oh, Tasha K, I say, oh, who is that? The messy girl? The girl that says, how do you feel about your name and messy being in the same sentence?
1: I'm messy. I am messy. I don't know why people be trying to act like they ain't messy.
0: Are you aware?
1: I am aware.

0: summertime, baby. It's summertime, right? And hey, Cardi B right there. Speak more. It's 92Q1 Persian Nicole. The power of the P, baby. The P stand for push through these lines and come get these tickets. We're excited. 92Q in a Summer Jam winning weekend. The biggest Labor Day weekend concert is officially right around the corner. If you want to go see Young Miami, 42 Doug, and more, hit me up right now for your chance to win. 410-481-9292.
1: Labor Day weekend just got that much hotter. Icon Entertainment presents the 92Q in the Summer Jam. 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
8: 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She likes to travel from east
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0: Is there any hope in the future that Kelson and Miss Parker for real might become an item?
1: Do you like Parker? Like, is she a type?
2: She has a man.
3: He likes light-skinned girls with jet black hair.
1: He like pretty girls.
3: I am pretty girls.
0: Facts are where
1: that's debatable.
3: You know what? You know what's not debatable?
1: No.
3: Your fact. That's not
0: right. We gotta wrap this up.
1: Hold on, give me one second.
3: But I look good to my mama and to my man.
1: You
3: okay?
1: Was ugly. I said you wasn't pretty. 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
0: My gosh.
1: See? You-

0: Abby Moore's 92Q on Persia Nicole, the power to pee, baby. What's up?
1: Hey, Persia.
0: Hey, girl.
1: Happy Saturday, girl.
0: Happy Saturday. What you doing Labor Day weekend?
1: I am actually free.
0: Oh, you free? You ain't got nothing to do?
1: I don't have no plans. I'm going to pick up some overtime. That's about it.
0: PTO, prepare the others. No overtime. We outside at our 92Q in a summer jam. I need you outside with us because you call a 29. Listen, we're going to spin that real quick. Yeah, with Young Miami, 42 Doug, Skilla Baby, YG Tech, NASG Chaz, and so much more, okay?
1: Oh, I'm outside with Big P.
0: Period. Okay? We're outside Friday, September the 4th. Us here will be hosting 92Q Radio Personalities. Quick will be DJing. It's going to be gorgeous. We're at Pier 6, so you know we by the water, honey. 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
1: Oh, period.
0: Period. All right, so listen, if you like Persia, I ain't went down yet. You've been here since 10 o'clock. It's okay. When I return after 1 o'clock, not only am I going to roll commercial free, because that's what we all love to do, but I have another pair of tickets to our 92Q and a summer jam before I wrap up this day for me.
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1: huh?
0: If he right here with me.
2: 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And on 92 Q.

I gotta set it, then I gotta go, and then I gotta get it, then I gotta blow, and then I gotta shut it. Any little thing and everything that he be doing, cause it doesn't matter, cause I'm gonna dead it. 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

It's the latest right there, Toasted. It is Fly on B-More's 92Q. I'm Persian, Nicole, the power to P, baby. He will be on that One Voyage cruise. 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Sometimes I-

0: Tasha.
1: What's up?
0: It's good to have you on the show, you know.
1: I'm glad to be here.
0: I never thought that this would happen.
1: You know what? Everything is possible in life.
0: Everything is possible. Yes. And you are showing the girls that. But how do you feel about your name not only being on all the tizzoos and stuff, as soon as I say, oh, Tasha K, I say, oh, who is that? The messy girl? The girl that says, how do you feel about your name and messy being in the same sentence?
1: I'm messy. I am messy. I don't know why people be trying to act like they ain't messy.
0: Are you aware?
1: I am aware. Always on the ride at the end. If you ain't down with me, you cannot be my man. For two Doug. I want the big one. From Baltimore to the big stage, it's NASG Chaz. She want me kissing, hugging from her friends, but I already did my thing. YG Tech. Let me get that bomb. B-b-b-bomb. In the Big Pier 6 stage, get ready to spin that with Young Miami. Spin it. 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
1: 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And I'm hanging out with Persian Nicole, you heard? On 92Q.
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3: 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It's your boy, Trey Songz. Be more, you know I love you, baby. It's 92Q, and you listening to Persian Nicole. 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

0: Hey, listen, I might not be what you need, but I know you definitely need to be outside with me. And if you want to do that, you're going to hang out right across all weekend long. It's Saturday Night at 2Q and a Summer Jam winning weekend. I'm Perry Jenna Cole, the power of the P, baby. What's up?
1: Hey, Perry, what's going on?
0: What's up with you?
1: I ain't doing too much. I'm just out making my bread like always.
0: I love that for you. Make that money on a Saturday. Come on.
1: Hey, you know how it is, Persia.
0: Yeah, okay, because I'm doing the same thing you're doing right now. And we're taking a quick little intermission to get some tickets, huh?
1: Yes, I am.
0: Period. You want to be outside at a 92Q and a Summer Jam?
1: You daggone Skippy.
0: Skippy is wild, yo. This is... Well, come here real quick. You outside with Young Miami, 42 Doug, Skilla Baby, YG Tech, NASG Chaz, and so much more. All of our 92Q radio personality, the family is hosting. Quicksilver, of course, will be DJing. It's on a beautiful Pier 6 right outside on the waterfront Friday, September the 4th, okay?
1: Okay, we outside, baby.
0: We outside. 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Congratulations.
1: Appreciate it, Persia. I love you so much.
0: Oh, I love you more. Hold on 1 second.
1: Okay.
0: All right, listen, my time's officially over. About to get up out of here. Brian's World's up next. I'll see you back Monday morning at 10 a.m. It's our Middays of Persia. More tickets all weekend long. If you did not win with me, you know, my brother got you covered up next. Have an amazing rest of your day. Let's stay connected throughout the weekend at Persia Nicole. And don't never forget, God don't bless no mess. And I'll be messy in these streets.
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0: Yeah, I'm training. 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
0: Hey, it's Persia Nicole, the power to pee, baby. And if you're tired of hanging out with them other midday shows, you don't win no tickets, come to Death Row. Just kidding. Hang out with me Monday through Friday, 10 a.m. to 3 p.m. inside Middays of Persia for vibes like this.
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TB in heels. 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He missed the get it done. I'm Mrs. One of One. Fall in love every time we link. He got me sprung.com. 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

0: 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Somebody tell them people Mr. Hem is here.
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0: 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Somebody tell them people Mr. Hem is here.
1: Whoa, whoa, whoa, whoa, whoa.
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0: 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Somebody tell them people Mr. Hem is here.
1: Whoa, whoa, whoa, whoa, whoa, whoa.
0: Mr. Hem is here.
1: Whoa, whoa, whoa, whoa, whoa, whoa.
0: Mr. Hem.
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0: Girl, you a 10, girl, you a 10, girl, you a
1: 10. Skilla Baby, Chris Brown. And Mr. Tiller, face card on B-More's 92Q. You officially inside Brian's world. Yeah! Merry Saturday! It's Victoria on the Q.
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0: It's a lot going on in that song. A lot of it might be the beat, too. It's a great sample. Lotto and Glorilla. G-O-M-F on B-Morris 92Q. Your inside Brian's Road. Merry Saturday to you and yours. Can we blow some fireworks, please? Please? Yeah. Because it's Saturday, you know? Thank you so much for joining us. All right, sit down. All right, thank you so much for joining us for today's show. If you need anything, of course, I'm here at your service. Nobody else, just the Y-O-U. Mm-hmm. And, of course, your loved ones as well. Just holler at me on IG. Send me a DM. Matter of fact, do it right now. Let me know you are locked in. I'm at brianjames.us. That's Brian with an I. You connect with the station as well at 92Q Jams B More. Send me your shout-outs, birthday shout-outs, all of that. And I'll make sure you get some love on this here radio, all right? A lot happening on today's show, but it's all about one word. Are you ready? Tickets! Tickets, tickets, tickets! Everywhere! We sending you to the end of Summer Jam today. We doing that today. It's happening. Okay? Just gotta make sure you stay locked in, because I want to bless you with these ticket details coming up in 10 seconds. And then happening before 3 o'clock, our moment of the week, looks back on Governor Wes Moore making a big announcement to be there for those Howard University students that were affected by that whole situation this past week. We'll talk before 3 on the queue.
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10: What'd I tell you about that dog? What'd I tell you about that dog? I told you the dog was hungry. I told you the dog was hungry. Told you the dog would bite. What'd I tell you? The dog would bite. I told you the dog would taste it. I told you the

0: 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So what it feel like outside to you?
1: Diva, girl, it feel like crab legs and cutwater outside.
0: Crab legs and cutwater. That's exactly what it feel like. They mixing. 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They mixing
1: Diva,
0: the cutwater with something
1: like
0: too.
1: I can't talk right now with my homegirls at the dice game.
0: It feel like a dice game outside for sure.
1: Look, and you can tell it's nice outside, Diva. I'm riding down the street, the dirt bike sound. I'm like, oh, I like this type of weather.
0: It's time, y'all. We done been through it. All that snow, we been through it. We deserve this.

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0: All right, you're inside Brian's World on B-More's 92Q. Our moment of the week this week looks back on Thursday when Governor Wes Moore announced that the state of Maryland will be stepping up to kind of help some of those students that were, quote, disenrolled from Howard University just as they were actually about to move onto campus. I'm not sure if you heard about the story in general, but you can get caught up on it at 92Q.com. But yeah, it was trending, and it actually is still trending.
1: Howard University is an important institution, and we support its students. And that's why my administration is working with the University of Maryland System Schools to provide expedited admissions and financial aid options to those impacted.
0: Yeah, and that's not it. We're throwing some money in there, too.
1: You can also receive an $800 credit to help offset your non-refundable Howard deposit.
0: Yeah. Now, as you can expect, I don't know what spect is. I just made that word up. But as you can expect in 2026, basically 2027 at this point, a lot of mixed reactions about this move from Governor Wes Moore. Some people saying they don't want their tax dollars going to this, and other people are saying that it's good that the state is able to step in at a heartbreaking time for a lot of those students. So you know how it is nowadays. Everything's an argument. That's why I just say what I want and walk away. Okay? But anyways, nonetheless, everybody's talking about it, so that makes it our moment of the week. And if you want to get caught up on it, actually, Persia put up a great article yesterday. Just look for her latest article, and you can read all about it, okay? And if you need me to send it to you, just send me a DM on IG, and I got you, all right? Speaking of which, shout out to the homies at Mikey's Neighborhood Detailing, who just checked in on IG. Appreciate you. All right. Coming up after 3 o'clock, tickets to send you to the 92Q End of Summer Jam. That's all I'm going to say. Stick around.
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5: 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You heard? 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

sunny. Guess I'm a teacher since she wanna sub me. 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I'm stoked like that when I see her. 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
1: Yeah. 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
3: Ay, Mustard on the beat. Bebo, any rap. He a free throw, man down. Call her Amber Lambs. Tell him free, bro. Nella to the cross. He walk around like Tizo. What's up with these jabroni? 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

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They tell me Chubb's the only one that get your hand-me-downs and party at the party playing with his nose now. And Baka got a weird case, why is he around? Certified lover boys, certified pedophiles. 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

slaves. 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What? 21, get your first.

Future, California Girls on B-More's 92Q. You're inside Brian's Bro just after 3 o'clock. Coming up before 3:30, I'm going to get my first winner inside this 92Q End of Summer Jam weekend. Your tickets are right here. Stick around. Good luck.

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know what you gotta do, like for the next few minutes or something, if you need to step away from the radio or something like that, change your plans. Don't do it. Don't do it. Cause I know you wanna go to the 92Q End of Summer Jam. I mean, the evidence is there. I mean, you blew up the post this past week when we announced the show, you know? So you can't miss these tickets. I'm grabbing my first winner coming up in two songs right here on B-More's 92Q.

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1: 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On B Morris 92Q, you know where you at. Inside Brian's World. Merry Saturday to you and yours. All right, let's do it. I'm done teasing you. It's time. I want you to be my first winner for today so I can bless you with these tickets to send you to the 92Q End of Summer Jam, Young Miami, 42 Doug, Skilla Baby, YG Tech, NSG Chaz, at the pier. It's going to be lit. Capital L, capital I, capital T, and you, right? If you call number 29 at 410-481-9292, good luck to you. Hurry up.
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2: 42 Doug.

0: Tasha.
1: What's up?
0: It's good to have you on the show, you know.
1: I'm glad to be here.
0: I never thought that this would happen.
1: You know what? Everything is possible in life.
0: Everything is possible. Yes. And you are showing the girls that. But how do you feel about your name not only being on all the tizzoos and stuff, as soon as I say, oh, Tasha K, I say, oh, who is that? The messy girl? The girl that says, how do you feel about your name and messy being in the same sentence?
1: I'm messy. I am messy. I don't know why people be trying to act like they ain't messy.
0: Are you aware?
1: I am aware.

0: keep your hands up.
1: You just got robbed. You just got robbed.
0: By Pork Chop.
1: You just got robbed.
0: And Shade Parker.
1: Hey, hey.
0: Quicksilver pulled out his thing.
1: What?
0: Oh, wait a minute.
1: All right. Let's close out.
2: Right. Is reality radio.
3: The reality is tragedy never announces that it is coming. Tragedy thrives on that one bad decision, one unnecessary risk, one moment of believing that it couldn't possibly happen to me. There was a time in our past when our main concentration was on survival. Our elders were considered strict when they would not allow us to go to anyone's house before everyone in that house was checked out. They firmly believed that the company we keep in our youth will determine the outcome of our future, and they were bound and determined that every generation would do better than the one before. Oftentimes, when a young person's future is interrupted by tragedy, it serves as a wake-up call to remind us to accept the reality that we are uniquely different from other cultures. Understanding that difference obligates us to make certain that our young survive so that they too can experience a future.
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0: Lakes Pavilion. It's going to be beautiful.
1: Of course.
0: Yeah, indeed. Friday, September the 4th. It's a done deal, all right?
1: Okay.
0: Thank you so much for listening. We appreciate you.
1: Thank you.
0: Of course. All right, put you on hold real quick. You know how this go. It's been a little while, so maybe you don't know how it go. Put it like this. I want you to win, too. Yeah, you. Your next chance to get your hands on these tickets is coming up after 4, right here on The Cue. Don't tell nobody. Keep that between us. Good luck.
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it, and I guess she's laughing at you. Or maybe it's me, or maybe it's both of us. We're all in this together, right? Aha. Miss Belkalis on B-More's 92Q. Yeah, inside Brian's Bro just after 4 o'clock. And shout out to Fatima Ali checking in. What up, homie? What it do? And also, happy birthday to DJ123. Also on a check-in. Enjoy your day, and we appreciate you tapping in. And shout out and happy birthday to all the Leos. Leo gang, what it do? Kodak Black happening now. And I request for Drake in 3 minutes on the queue.

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It's my girl. Hey, speaking of having what you need, your next chance to win those tickets. The 92Q Indoor Summer Jam. Yeah, your next chance to win is coming up in two songs. Right here on B-More's 92Q. You're inside Brian's World. Hang out with Mariah the Scientist. Come on. Sometimes

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0: and the Summer Jam. Yeah. Alongside 42 Doug, Young Miami, YG Tech, NASG Chaz. Now the question is, will you be there? That's the question. I want to make sure that you're there. You got to be calling number 29 right now. 410-481-9292. Get your hands on these tickets before somebody else take them. Good luck.
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0: accident you was in, it left you out of work. 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
3: If

0: Tasha.
1: What's up?
0: It's good to have you on the show, you know.
1: I'm glad to be here.
0: I never thought that this would happen.
1: You know what? Everything is possible in life.
0: Everything is possible. Yes. And you are showing the girls that. But how do you feel about your name not only being on all the tizzoos and stuff, as soon as I say, oh, Tasha K, I say, oh, who is that? The messy girl? The girl that says, how do you feel about your name and messy being in the same sentence?
1: I'm messy. I am messy. I don't know why people be trying to act like they ain't messy.
0: Are you aware?
1: I am aware.

0: vibe, let it clap. 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
1: lap. 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
0: You see that? 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That thing to your fingers. 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

0: game changer.
1: Aubrey, thank you, sir. Be More is 92Q, your Inside Bryant's World. Merry Saturday to you and yours. Deshae, what was you asking me?
2: Am I caller 29?
1: Yes, you are.
2: Woo!
1: 92Q in the summer jam. You are in the building. Yeah, you in there. Well, I guess technically you're out there. Since it's an outdoor event, you're outside, you know. But nonetheless, it's going to be a great evening. The show, everybody's been talking about it. And now you can look at everybody and just laugh because you got your tickets. You are good, okay?
2: Okay.
1: Indeed. Young Miami, 42 Thug, Skilla Baby, YG Tech, NASG, Chaz, Pier 6 Pavilion, Friday, September the 4th. We can't wait to see ya.
2: Okay. Thank you. Yeah, 92 kids.
1: Yeah, let them know. And thank you for listening. All right, put you on hold real quick. So, coming up after 5 o'clock, I don't know. Should I do two winners? Should I do two pairs of tickets? I don't know if I can, you know, but I am feeling a little risky. Yeah, maybe. That may or may not be happening after 5. I'm just saying. Might want to stick around.
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for free is free to bros. 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God

What's up, Baltimore? I'm Big Mike. I am with Uncle BJ, SI Brian's World, on 92Q.

asking for the queen to buy some cameras in here. I'm a bad Jesus savage, no comparison here. 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I'm coming.

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0: 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I'm Arden, inside Brian's World on 92Q. I would like to shout out my mom and my dad. See y'all.
1: I used to think about immature things. You know, like, do you love me? Do you want me? Are you gonna call me like you said you would? Is this really your real phone number?

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Oh no. 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
0: 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Bow, bow, bow. Yeah.

Okay. So I made my decision. We're going to do it. Two winners. I'm giving away two pairs of tickets before I leave. All right. Hope I don't get in trouble. Speaking of which, let's do it right now. 410-481-9292. I want to bless you with this pair of tickets to send you to the 92Q End of Summer Jam. It's happening. Pier 6, September the 4th, Young Miami, and more. Be call number 29 right now. Be

0: Future. California girls on B-More's 92Q, you're inside Brian's world. Yo, L.
1: Yo, yo.
0: You calling number 29.
1: Yeah.
0: September the 4th, Pier 6 yes. Pavilion, Young Miami, 42 Doug, Skilla Baby, YG Tech, NASG Jazz, 92Q in the Summer Jam. You are in the building, all right?
1: Okay.
0: Yeah. Thank you so much for listening. We appreciate you.
1: Thank you so much.
0: You got it. All right, hold on real quick, okay?
1: Okay.
0: All right, I told you what's about to happen, so hopefully you already calling me. Hopefully this is you right here calling me. 410-481-9292. I need caller number 29 again. And then we just gonna pray that I don't get asked about this later. All right, good luck. Get on my line. Hurry up.
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0: the cutwater with something
1: like
0: too.
1: I can't talk right now with my homegirls at the dice game.
0: It feel like a dice game outside for sure.
1: Look, and you can tell it's nice outside, Diva. 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I'm like, oh, I like this type of weather.
0: It's time, y'all. We done been through it. All that snow, we been through it. We deserve this.

0: is there any hope in the future that Kelson and Miss Parker for real might become an item?
1: Do you like Parker? Like, is she a type?
2: She has a man.
3: He likes light-skinned girls with jet black hair.
1: He like pretty girls.
3: I am pretty girls.
0: Facts are where
1: that's debatable.
3: You know what? You know what's not debatable?
1: No.
3: Your fact. That's not
0: We gotta wrap this up.
1: No, you know what?
3: I might be ugly to somebody, but I look good to my mama and to my man.
1: You was
3: okay?
1: Ugly. I said you wasn't pretty. You're beautiful.
3: And I said,
1: you're beautiful.
0: My gosh.
1: See?
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let's get the party started. 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
1: Dave Timms, Rain Dance. On Be More's 92Q, you're inside Brian's world. Well, I have no clue why I just did that. I don't know. Maybe it's because I've been talking to Monique on the phone.
2: Am I the 29th caller?
1: Yo! Oh, I got some news for you. You calling number 29. Yeah!
2: Oh, my God!
1: My last winner for today. Had to make sure you got in there. Had to.
2: Wow.
1: It's done. Wow. September the 4th, Pier 6 Pavilion, 92Q in the Summer Jam. You already know who's performing, but I'm going to tell you anyway. Young Miami, 42 Doug, Skilla Baby, YG Tech, NASG Chaz. You are in the building, all right?
2: Oh, my goodness.
1: She's speechless, ladies and gentlemen. Speechless.
2: I am.
1: Well, thank you so much for listening. We appreciate you, okay?
2: Yes.
1: All right. Hang on for me. All right, gotta get up out of here. Lil Black is coming up next. Once you have a great, safe, beautiful, and blessed rest of your Saturday. Have a fantastic and restful rest of your weekend as well. We can stay connected on Instagram. Matter of fact, we should do that. Holla at me right now. I'm at brianjames.us. That's Brian with an I. Make sure you connect with the station as well at 92Q Jams Be More. All right, take care. Peace. I'm off to eat something. It sounds like it might be tacos. I don't know. I got to read this text again.
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7: I keep getting relationships where they my type, but I'm not their type, like, because I don't know how to dress. 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
8: Foreman Mills is a great start.
7: No, poor child.
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7: that
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8: Oh,
9: hold on.
8: Shay.
9: Hold on.
8: I was talking to this woman. 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
9: but
8: later.
9: But you wore jean vest.
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I ain't in your beats and you ain't in mine, hit her. Yeah, we both outside, that's my type, but hit her.

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We can go bottle for bottle in this junk. 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I'm Mrs. One of One. 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I ain't stressing on you, you ain't stressing on me. Boy, I don't wanna push you on a leash. 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I ain't in your beats and you ain't in mine. 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That's my type, but here.

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0: cap, you can put me any place on the map, cause I'm him. 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
1: 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He is coming to the Baltimore area. What is it, Friday, October 16th, the Chesapeake Employers Insurance Arena. 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

and TikTok to your radio. That's that boy Zeddy Will and YK Neese. Right on B-Mo's 92Q. The song's called There It Is. We're coming up 6:30. I have a special announcement. What's special to me? All right, it's about Summer Jam. You might want to listen. 6:30, I'm going to let it be known. 92Q.

ice and chill. Damn. They tryna cover it up like a quilt. Rari go skirt on a boy like a kilt. Kept it 100 on paper like Will. Tricking it off on a paying a bill. That's just how I do the sauce and the spill. These know how I pop it for real. 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

0: that's my baby. LMA right here on B192Q inside of an end of summer jam when the weekend, your man Lil Black. All right, so I told you I had a major announcement. Drum roll. I will be one of your hosts for Summer Jam 2026, ladies and gentlemen. Yes, I will be on stage getting it in. You know me, I'm going to turn the concert to a party. Announcement number two. I will have tickets all weekend long for you to get into Summer Jam. If you don't believe me, here go the details. Listen.
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0: Get them feels. So what it feel like outside to you?
1: Diva, girl, it feel like crab legs and cutwater outside.
0: Crab legs and cutwater. 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They mixing. What? They mixing
1: Diva,
0: the cutwater with something
1: like
0: too.
1: I can't talk right now with my homegirls at the dice game.
0: It feel like a dice game outside for sure.
1: Look, and you can tell it's nice outside, Diva. 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I'm like, oh, I like this type of weather.
0: It's time, y'all. We done been through it. All that snow, we been through it. We deserve this.
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3: Mm-hmm. You already know Monday through Friday, 10 a.m. to 3 p.m. I got you covered with a whole lot of power. And I'm bringing some of your favorite celebrities along for that ride, too. Like the latest, Miguel.
4: What's up, Persia? How are you?
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5: 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You should do anime.
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6: You probably wonder why I sound like this. 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She makes my palms blush.
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0: R&B couple that should have never. That's Kalani and Usher, where Usher was asked recently, have you ever been out with your kids, or have your kids ever realized how famous you are?
1: It's funny because, you know, Usher, he obviously has the, you know, the name.
2: Right.
1: So we're out and he's like, everybody's like, Usher, Usher. He's like, hey.
3: The innocence of a child. How do they all know my name? Oh, that's cute, man. And then at some point, he get about 80, like, hey, they weren't talking
4: 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They were talking about me. 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

what's up, shebang. Oh. 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Ooh. Yeah.

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my anthem for life. I ain't what you need, you can kick rocks. That's Tim's right here on B1's 9TQ. Home of that Quicksilver Morning Show where all my Friday franchise love. You know Friday. Hey man, you know Chris Tucker and them. You ever wonder what happened to Ezell? He was in the first one, but wasn't in the rest of them. I just found out and I'm gonna let you know what happened. I'm gonna let you hear him tell you.

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Future just gives you like boat vibes. Somewhere like that, party with a purpose. Have you booked your cabin yet for that one voyage cruise? Book your cabin now, 214-495-1963. I can see you on the deck right now getting your twerk onto some Cardi every time.

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Bad Boy Deon telling us the Chris Brown Mutt remix right on B192Q. Inside of an end of summer winter weekend, I still have tickets to see Young Miami, 42 Dougs, Killer Baby, YG Deck, and NSD Chaz and more. Stay tuned all weekend long. I think, what is it, 11 to 6? Your chance to win tickets. And, of course, I told you, if you ever wonder what happened to Ezell from Friday, why wasn't he in the other Friday movies? I'm just as confused and wild as you. I'm going to let him tell you coming up 7:30 in about 10 minutes. It's 92Q. Here are your requests, ladies.

0: New joint from Lil' Miss Drama Cardi. Ah, Ryan Bumas 19th, you where I told you. Have you ever really noticed that Ezell wasn't in the other Friday franchise movies? Or at least was he asked? And here's why. I'm going to let him tell you.
1: I was like, the second one.
2: Next Friday.
1: Q called me and we had a meet and we was talking about the money. And we came to a number that I was getting and we shook hands and we was going to do it. And it was like about two, three weeks later. I was in the mood. I was going to shoot it and I get a phone call. He said, like, man, they, you know, they shooting next Friday. I'm like, how they shooting? I'm in it. How they shooting? He's like, yeah, they down on 105th Street right now shoot. So I get in my car and I go down there. I try to go on the set to talk to Q, but he done already had me barred off the set where I can't get on.
2: He knew that was coming.
1: He done had me barred off. I can't get on to talk to him. Come to find out that he done hired the dude from Onyx to play my part.
2: Federal Star.
1: For way less than what he was gonna give me. I'm like, wow. But we done had this meeting, but you done went behind my back and hired him and didn't nobody tell me?
0: Coming up, I got your request for that Iceman, Drake, Janice, and LMA Little Things. Around B1's 19Q and of course, like I said, all week long, we got tickets to Summer Jam. Stay cute, it's 19Q.
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8: 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Tragedy thrives on that one bad decision, one unnecessary risk, one moment of believing that it couldn't possibly happen to me. There was a time in our past when our main concentration was on survival. Our elders were considered strict when they would not allow us to go to anyone's house before everyone in that house was checked out. They firmly believed that the company we keep in our youth will determine the outcome of our future. And they were bound and determined that every generation would do better than the one before. Oftentimes, when a young person's future is interrupted by tragedy, it serves as a wake-up call to remind us to accept the reality that we are uniquely different from other cultures. Understanding that difference obligates us to make certain that our young survive so that they too can experience a future.
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11: That car accident you was in? It left you out of work. You called the insurance company, they just giving you the runaround. They telling you whatever you want to hear. But I told you who to call, no matter how

0: Tasha.
1: What's up?
0: It's good to have you on the show, you know.
1: I'm glad to be here.
0: I never thought that this would happen.
1: You know what? Everything is possible in life.
0: Everything is possible. Yes. And you are showing the girls that. But how do you feel about your name not only being on all the tizzoos and stuff, as soon as I say, oh, Tasha K, I say, oh, who is that? The messy girl? The girl that says, how do you feel about your name and messy being in the same sentence?
1: I'm messy. I am messy. I don't know why people be trying to act like they ain't messy.
0: I am aware.
2: Hey, it's Persian, a colder power to pee, baby. And if you're tired of hanging out with them other midday shows, you don't win no tickets, come to Death Row. Just kidding. 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

ice to chill. 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

0: My baby, LMA, Little Things, right here on V-Mos92Q with DJ Double R's here. I'm here. We take off for space in less than about 15 minutes. I know you've been waiting all week, fool. You had a rough week. I know. It is. Come on, count it down with me. It's 92Q.
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1: This is Young Miami. 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
0: It's Young Miami. Where are my salmon? Along with 4-2 Doug.

Hey, Jimmy, I know you don't like doing this, but you gotta bring this back. The no credit check that you used to do, it really helps people. You gotta bring it back. You see, people with bad credit, you know how embarrassing it is when people gotta see your credit? When you know your credit score of 490, you know you have a repo, and you

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